0: Play at Night with Ryder and Lisa.
1: There's an NFL game tonight. Well, here it's tonight. It's actually being played in Australia tomorrow morning, which is this morning. I'm very confused.
2: Okay, so it's tonight, but when you're watching the game, it looks like it's in the daytime because in Australia, it'll be in the morning.
1: Correct. 10:30 tomorrow morning, which is today.
2: Tonight.
1: I can't do it.
2: The 49ers taking on the Rams.
1: There you go.
2: It's on Netflix tonight.

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0: So yesterday, the Spice Girls teased that they had an announcement today, and everyone was freaking out saying, oh my God, it's going to be a world tour. They're going to maybe have a reality show where they find the next big girl band. But that's not the case.
1: No, it sounds like there's a box set coming out with some unreleased demos. Yeehaw.
0: Why were they teasing that you had to learn how to be a backup dancer? I guess that was what was in the newspaper when they were created as a band.
1: Okay.
0: Got it. Well, that was a little confusing. But yes, the Spice Girls have announced the singles collection, all the singles, all the B-sides, and a few surprises from the vault.
1: Do you think like when they're elderly in a home, they're going to be like, tell everybody we got an announcement tomorrow. And then it just kind of sucks.
0: Yeah, I wouldn't put it past them.
1: We're putting the band back together. No, you're not, Miss Ginger. Go back to sleep.
0: Go have a nap.

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0: about times that you went above and beyond at your job. I'm thinking about the people that go out of their way to bring donuts to the office.
1: Yeah, there's a story that's going viral right now. You may have seen the video. It looks like it's going to be very scary. A man walks into a restaurant and attempts to kill his ex-wife,
0: who's sitting out for brunch with her girlfriends.
1: But he didn't take the safety off the gun, so when he pulled the trigger, nothing happened. And a waiter from across the restaurant ran over and tackled this guy and got the gun out of his hand. Talk about going above and beyond for your job.
0: Okay, this makes my donut answer sound super lame.
1: Do you think they still tipped 18%?
0: In this economy? Yes.
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0: with Ryder and Lisa.
1: You were saying you just couldn't get rid of fruit flies, and we started discussing other things that are hard to get rid of. How about popcorn kernels in the teeth?
2: Yeah, a migraine when it comes on. Like, why am I waking up the next day with a migraine hangover?
1: Yeah.
2: That's not fair.
1: How about that 1-877 Cars for Kids commercial? Can't get rid of that out of my head.
2: Any jingle, really.
1: Pimples, gym memberships, rec league sports injuries, some of the other options that are rolling in.
2: Yeah, but let's circle back to why we started talking about this. Tell me why there are two fruit flies fighting to get into my mouth and I'm sitting in the living room.
1: Well, you were eating Caesar salad and I put lemon in the dressing.
2: Oh.
1: So that might be it.

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0: with Ryder and Lisa.
1: Harry Styles announced that he's coming back to Canada. He has two dates in Toronto for May of 2027. This is so exciting. Imagine being a Harry Styles fan and a Toronto Blue Jays fan.
2: Oh yeah, in May you could go and catch both.
1: So tickets go on sale for that next week. But we looked into this. We're actually going to England next summer for a friend's wedding, and he's going to be performing in Rome a couple days before the wedding. Thoughts?
2: Well, that sounds like it just got a lot more expensive to go to that wedding because all of a sudden we're touring Europe, but I'm in.
1: Yeah, I mean, all of these experts in the AI universe are saying that civilization's going to be like dunzo in 10 years, so YOLO.
2: Spend that money.
1: Yeah. Probably terrible advice. Do not take our advice.
3: Here we go again, buddy. Get it, get it.
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1: The 90s are so back. Josh Hartnett is now in a third movie over the past couple years.
2: Yeah, did he want to take a long break and just decided he was ready? Or did he have a really nice comeback and people are like, oh, we got to hire this guy too?
1: I don't know. I just remember his neck mole from the 90s.
2: Is it still around?
1: I think it's still there. So he was in the movie Trap, which is now out on Netflix. If you like a thriller of some sort, go for it. He's also going to be in the upcoming movie Verity, based off of the book that everyone loved, starring Anne Hathaway, Dakota Johnson, and him. And then just today, the teaser trailer for his next sea creature thriller called Below released.
2: Well, and they also haven't said who the next Bond is.
1: I wouldn't put it past that it's Josh Hartnett.
2: Give him that too.

Edit. 4, 3, 2, 1.

0: SNL has announced some of the hosts to kick the season off. We're going to have NBA champion Jalen Brunson on the debut episode.
1: I love when they bring athletes on and we discover that they have amazing comedic timing. So considering how that is the first episode,
0: he must be good.
1: I've got high hopes.
0: Dakota Johnson will return for her third time hosting, and that's on October 3rd. And then the next week, Shane Gillis will host for his third time on October 10th. His first two SNL episodes are some of my favorite ever. He's really good.
1: When do they get the, not award, but they get like a special jacket or something when they've hosted a certain, is it five?
0: Five and then 10. Some have hit 10 before.
1: Okay, so they're well on their way. Nice. Get the
2: vibe, it's gonna be lit tonight. 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

0: taking their children to a movie thinking that it is appropriate for them because the movie poster has a unicorn mascot, looks lovey-dovey, looks like an educational show.
1: And the name of the show is Buddy, which sounds like it's a family movie.
0: But they're quickly realizing when they're in the crowd at the movie theater, oh, this is an R-rated slasher film.
1: Yeah, it's a horror movie. So don't end up at the theater with your kids and go and see Buddy. And let's just hope that some of the employees at the movie theaters are like, yeah, I'd probably go to that Wile E. Coyote versus Acme instead.
0: Good call. 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
1: Australia is set to introduce laws allowing social media users to switch off the algorithm-driven content feed and see only content from accounts you actively follow. I don't mind this.
2: I like that. I want to know what the people I am choosing to follow are doing.
1: Well, especially if you can still have TikTok or Facebook. Like, there are other places to get the algorithm feed, but yeah, it would be nice to have Instagram go back to its roots, and this option in Australia will allow it. Hopefully that comes here.
2: Mm-hmm.

0: with Ryder and Lisa.
1: In the fashion world, I'm hearing more and more about tassels being popular.
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0: Paramount Pictures is developing a follow-up to the 2003 heist hit, The Italian Job.
1: So I've never seen The Italian Job. This is from 2003, and when I looked into the original cast, absolutely stacked, I think I need to sit down and watch it.
0: It was really good, too. Just a heads up, if you're in the stock market, you may want to buy stocks in Mini Cooper, because Minis, like the little cars, that movie like focuses on them. They're all driving them, and they got really popular after the first movie.
1: Okay.
0: So I wouldn't be surprised if actually we see a rise in that stock.
1: Good to know. Thanks.
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0: 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We're taking a closer look at the trade dispute and what it means for Saskatchewan and the prairies. We'll recap the events so far, break down the developments that matter, and look ahead at what could be coming next. Because this isn't just about trade policy. It's about our economy, our businesses, our communities, and our way of life. 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Local news, local impact, the information you need to know.
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0: Nation lives on 620 CKRM. I'm Dave Thomas, voice of the Saskatchewan Roughriders. Tomorrow is game day as the Riders take on the Winnipeg Blue Bombers. Countdown to kickoff with Tegan Witko and Wes Cates is at 11. 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

Legend lives on 620 CKRM. I'm Dave Thomas, voice of the Saskatchewan Roughriders. 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The pregame show's at 1. And kickoff with Luke Mullender and I is at 2. Saskatchewan Roughrider football on the Cooperators Rider Broadcast Network is brought to you by SaskTel, the Cooperators Redhead Equipment, Prairie Ford Dealers, and Sask Power. 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

0: Rider Nation lives on 620 CKRM. I'm Dave Thomas, voice of the Saskatchewan Rough Riders. Tomorrow is game day as the Riders take on the Winnipeg Blue Bombers. Countdown to kickoff with Tegan Witko and Wes Cates is at 11. The pregame show's at 1. And kickoff with Luke Mullender and I is at 2. Saskatchewan Rough Rider football on the Cooperators Rider Broadcast Network is brought to you by Claus, Sask Party Government Caucus, Western Ag Professional Agronomy, and Ritchie Brothers Auctioneers. 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
1: Last night, I was having a bedtime snack of cereal, which, by the way, is like the most elite bedtime snack there is. Up there with toast with peanut butter and jam. Anyway, this cereal was Cinnamon Toast Crunch, but a healthy version of it with zero sugar. My wife bought it, and it's actually not bad. However, I was sitting there eating it, and I said out loud, I want to go get some sugar and just pour a bunch of sugar on this. It would make it that much better. And then I was thinking, because we as humans do that. It's like we take something healthy and immediately make it unhealthy. I used to do it as a kid with strawberries. Oh, yeah, I'm going to eat some strawberries. It's going to be great. Then put 17 pounds of sugar on the strawberries, or just cover them in Cool Whip. Immediately unhealthy. Or do it with veggies. Like you make some cauliflower broccoli, and then you decide to put 5 pounds of cheese on there just to really clog up the arteries.
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1: You know what I was just thinking about? I miss plastic grocery bags. And there are several reasons why I miss them. One, because are you like me and going to the grocery store, get your stuff, and then forget your reusable bags in the back of your vehicle? And then you have to either get the paper bags or just take everything out in your cart and then bag your groceries out in the parking lot? Yeah. They were also fantastic for bathroom garbages because they're smaller bags. Your bathroom garbage pretty small. You dump it in there, it'd fit perfectly, tie it up, throw it out. You could also use it for a bunch of different things. A lunch bag, sandwiches in there, bag of chips, some pop, off you go. You could use it to transport booze, bunch of beer cans in there, even throw some ice in there to act as a cooler. They were the best. And I'm pretty sure everybody had them in the same place in their homes. Under the sink, and it was one bag that held all the other bags.
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0: My wife posted a photo dump on Instagram and Facebook, and 15 pictures were included in this photo dump. So I pulled out my phone this morning and I was flipping picture by picture, and I'm getting close to the end, and I'm thinking, I haven't appeared in one of these, but maybe I've made the end of the post, maybe in slide 14, 15. Nope. It was a photo dump, and I did not make one single photo. If someone sees that, they might think, are Mark and Casey even together anymore? You know what she needed to do? All she needed to do was include this song with that post.
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3: When I think of all-star casts when it comes to movies, the first franchise that pops into my head is always the Ocean's movies, because that cast is just insane, right? Well, I flipped on Spy Kids for my kids yesterday, and let me tell you, this franchise has some superstars in it. Jessica Alba starred in one of the Spy Kids movies that came out in 2011. When I saw her, I thought, oh boy, okay, Jessica Alba doing a Spy Kids movie. That's interesting. In that same movie, Ricky Gervais was in it. Joel McHale. Those are pretty big stars, right? Not as big as Jessica Alba. Those aren't the biggest, though. Some of the major star cameos and legends in the Spy Kids franchise: Steve Buscemi, Sylvester Stallone, and George Clooney. George Clooney was in Spy Kids. All I thought was, the creator of this movie, the director of this movie, somebody has some dirt on all these people to get them to be in Spy Kids movies.
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15: Chance of rain throughout the afternoon and a high of 18. Sunshine and 14 on Saturday. Sunshine and 20 on Sunday. And more chances of rain on Monday with 13.
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1: It seems to be getting harder and harder to actually speak with a human being when calling a big business or organization, whether it be a bank, an airline, whatever. For example, yesterday I called this company and it said, hit two to speak with a representative. And so I did that. And then a representative, I do air quotes, picked up the phone and said, hi there, I'm an AI chatbot. What can I help you with? And it was in that tone. And I immediately yelled into my phone, I want to talk to a human being. And then the delightful AI chatbot said, sure, I can put you through to someone. Just let me know what you're looking for. And then I told her, and then she patched me through to a human being. I hate these AI chatbots, but this one in particular was just wonderful to deal with.
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1: Oh no. I guess I don't get to do Tell Me Something Good. Bring your
3: flowers out of. Tomorrow, sunny and 28, and then a mix of sun and cloud Thursday and 26.
1: Good. You don't want to say the current temperature?
3: Well, you took a breath. I was about to say the temperature, and then you were like,
1: well, no, you can't blame that on me.
3: Yeah, I'm blaming you. Sunny and 10 right now.
1: Good morning!
3: Brina Peterson from the Saskatchewan Rough Riders. Big game this weekend.
4: It's Legends Night. We're excited.
3: And food service is leading the game. The gains. And Deputy Premier Jim Ryder says,
1: sun.
3: I saw the sun. No, that's a sign.
1: Yeah.
3: It's a sign.
1: Yeah.
3: It opened up my eyes.
1: Yeah. Forever away. Number one for throwbacks. Excuse me, that was rough. Play 92. It's Mark and Jess.
3: Whatever, major loser.
1: That's from Get Out. No, not Get
3: Out. Get Out. That movie's Bring way past that.
1: No. What is it called again? The cheerleading movie?
3: Bring It On. But
1: Bring
3: I
1: it
3: don't
1: on.
3: Think so.
1: Oh, no? Okay.
3: Was the McKelvina Day for...
1: McElena's?
3: I had it right before.
1: I haven't had one of those in a while.
3: Hey, McElena's.
1: Yeah, oh, yeah.
3: Remember those?
1: Oh, yeah. Of course I do.
3: I don't know authors. And especially American author. Okay. Go. Oh.
1: You forget how the game works?
3: I do. It's been so long.
1: You go.
3: Okay.
1: You loser.
3: He's only got 107, 101, what is it? What? 107 billion. That was bad.
1: Whoa.
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0: U.S. tariffs are expected to add about $1 million to Regina's transit operating costs, mainly because replacement parts are becoming more expensive. Mayor Chad Baczynski says the city is reviewing contracts and looking for Canadian suppliers where possible. He criticized the tariffs as harmful to both countries and said the impacts could be spread across Canada. A resident of the Williston Harbor Landing Retirement Home says he has faced several rent increases in several years. He decided to speak out after receiving another concerning increase on the Friday of the Labor Day long weekend. The NDP is calling on the provincial government to strengthen rent control. The province says rent control can reduce investment and housing supply and points to affordability programs. A volunteer group at a Regina encampment shelter is calling for solar panels to be installed at the site. The group says the panels could provide safe and sustainable energy during the winter months. And truck drivers stopping at the Regina weigh scale received free food and thanks during National Trucking Week. The Saskatchewan Trucking Association served more than 200 lunches yesterday as part of its annual Driver Appreciation Barbecue. About 10 to 12 volunteers handed out burgers, drinks, and small gifts. For more of the latest news from Regina and across the province, head to sasktoday.ca.
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2: Yesterday, Casey and I were at Old Navy in the East End, and I left just to go hang out in the vehicle. She was taking a while. Classic. Anyway, I was sitting in the vehicle and I was just scrolling my phone when all of a sudden I heard this sound that was crazy. This was the sound. I didn't record that. I just found it online, but that was pretty much it. Even a little bit louder though, and it was a vehicle backing up in front of me, and it completely threw me off. I was wondering where it was coming from and then realized it was the vehicle. It sounds like to me we're in a yoga class. Okay, now it's time to do your happy baby pose. There it is. Wonderful.
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10: Chance of rain throughout the afternoon and a high of 18. Sunshine and 14 on Saturday. Sunshine and 20 on Sunday. And more chances of rain on Monday with 13.
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1: I was just talking about how a vehicle was backing up in a parking lot I was in yesterday and it was making this sound. Kind of sound. Stacy texted in and said, my vehicle makes that noise. I have a hybrid, which I think this vehicle yesterday was a hybrid as well. Well, it had to be because she said it's a safety thing because the vehicles are so quiet, which, yeah, makes sense. I guess you need some noise happening when you're backing up so someone knows that, say, is walking, that a vehicle is backing up. She said in some cars, you can change the noise to various things. Oh, that's cool. What if you could record yourself saying something like, hey, look out! I'm backing up! Here I come!
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0: You know what books I was just thinking about? Chicken Soup for the Soul. Remember those books? They were everywhere, I feel like, in the mid to late 90s, early 2000s. And I didn't actually know what was in the books, what they were about, until I just Googled them. Popular series of books filled with short, heartwarming, and inspirational real-life stories. Which, that makes sense, the title is Chicken Soup for the Soul. And so I was looking into it a little more, and they still publish books, releasing a new title about once a month. That is prolific. So since they started publishing them back in 1993, they released more than 400 Chicken Soup for the Soul books. Whoa!
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2: I just learned recently what Borg is. It stands for Blackout Rage Gallon. And it's what young kids will do when they're going to a party. They'll get a 4-liter jug of milk that's empty. They'll get that jug and then they'll just put a bunch of booze in it. Whatever they want, I guess. Mix it up in there. And then that's what they take with them to the party, which actually is pretty convenient. And if you don't want your parents to know that you're drinking, you're just carrying out this big jug. You say, oh yeah, it's my electrolytes, you know, needing to stay hydrated. And then also, it's easier to get out of the house than, say, a bunch of glass bottles of beer that are just clinking around in a bag or something like that. I don't recall doing anything like this when I was younger. Although I do remember jungle juice. You know what that is? You just get like a big, even plastic garbage can and just throw a bunch of different liquors in it. Mix her up. Off you go.
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0: Nation lives on 620 CKRM. I'm Dave Thomas, voice of the Saskatchewan Rough Riders. Tomorrow is game day as the Riders take on the Winnipeg Blue Bombers. Countdown to kickoff with Tegan Whitco and Wes Cates is at 11. The pregame show's at 1. And kickoff with Luke Mullender and I is at 2. 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
2: A little while ago, I was talking about Borg. It stands for Blackout Rage Gallon. Apparently, kids nowadays do it where they get a 4-liter jug of milk and then it's empty. They put some stuff in there, take it to a party, and that's what they have for an alcoholic beverage. And then it got me thinking about the first alcoholic beverage that I drank that got me intoxicated. Do you remember what you had? A buddy and I even remember where it was, Lakeridge Park. Buddy and I split a six-pack of Molson cold shots. So we each had three. I don't know if I've ever been so drunk on three beers. Always had to be a park, too. Because when you're younger, you can't do it at home. Where else are you going to do it? In a park. That way, if you need to get sick, you can just go into the trees.
3: Here we go, ladies and gentlemen.
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0: Sun article with the headline, "The World's Richest Person in Every Decade Since the Early 1800s. And I started looking into it, and I didn't really care about their wealth. What drew me in was their names, and I feel it's appropriate to play fancy music when saying their names. Nathan Mayer Rothschild. John Jacob Astor. I actually thought that was going to be John Jacob Jingleheimer Schmidt. Cornelius Vanderbilt. William Henry Vanderbilt. And John D. Rockefeller.
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1: 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Well, the Bills are doing something for Canadians. This is pretty incredible. I'll tell you more about this next.
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2: In exciting news, Mariah. Your favorite song. The Bills are going to play O Canada at the home opener
3: amid
2: strained cross-border relations.
3: Wow, look at that.
2: Yeah, the Buffalo Bills are honoring their fans to the north by having the Canadian National Anthem performed at their home opener next week. So
3: that makes sense.
2: It's going to be the first time they're going to do that.
3: I've heard that, but I think that they recognize that they have a massive Canadian fan base. It's good. It's a good thing to do.
2: You know? You going to watch with your husband?
3: Absolutely not.

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0: Nation lives on 620 CKRM. I'm Dave Thomas, voice of the Saskatchewan Roughriders. Tomorrow is game day as the Riders take on the Winnipeg Blue Bombers. Countdown to kickoff with Tegan Witko and Wes Cates is at 11. The pregame show's at 1. And kickoff with Luke Mullender and I is at 2. 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

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Gas prices continue going up. It's giving everyone a headache. We're going to talk about that. And the bad part, the worst part about it is you can't even relieve your headache because off-brand Tylenol is being recalled right now. So double whammy coming up this hour.

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0: number one for throwbacks, Play 92. Stacey and Joel with you on a Friday afternoon. There was a recall from Health Canada on a knockoff acetaminophen Tylenol type pill, Novogesic Forte 500 milligram tablets. That's what's being recalled. And usually when we talk about a recall, it's like an allergen, extra soy, gluten, undeclared egg or something like that.
1: Oh, yeah. Or some of them are an allergy. I have a really bad allergy to E. coli.
0: Oh.
1: Makes me really sick.
0: Gives me the runs.
1: Can't have E. coli.
0: But this one is an actual like particle in the product. They have said that there could be foreign materials like phenolic resin or epoxy, which could cause digestive system injuries if ingested. So there's particles in the pills that if you ingest them can like slice your stomach or your guts.
1: Oh, wow.
0: And that's not good.
1: Right.
0: That's very dangerous.
1: Not only will it take your headache away, but it'll distract you from it too, even if it doesn't.
0: True. You'll be in the hospital.
1: Although they probably could get away with it if they listed it on the side effects list.
0: Oh, you think?
1: I don't know, man. There are medications to do all kinds of crazy things. They're like, may cause upset stomach, vomiting, diarrhea, stomach perforations.
0: Severe anal leakage.
1: Anal leakage, death. Yeah, but at least it took care of the headache. Right.
0: Yeah.

0: two.
1: Apparently, kids are supposed to settle down? Yeah, good luck with that.
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Play 92, number one for throwbacks. It's Stacey and Joel. The weather this weekend and next week. It's not fall yet, but it's sure going to feel like it. I can't believe it's not fall. 18 degrees is what the afternoon high today was. Tomorrow, we're only going to get up to about 15 for the high with a chance of rain. Tomorrow night, the overnight low is just plus one. I don't like that at all. It feels too early in the year for us to be almost at freezing temperatures. Sunday, 19 is the high. That's not bad. Monday, 13. And

Streaming at play92.ca and the Play 92 app. It's Stacey and Joel. If you want to recognize a coworker who goes above and beyond, you can nominate one of those people. Each month, we'll be choosing an employee of the month. Goodies for the entire office, a special prize for the employee of the month. We basically want to know what kind of person they are. All the laughs you have, the surprises, the shareable moments, you can nominate that person at play92.ca. Yeah.

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0: Play 92, number one for throwbacks. Afternoons with Stacey and Joel. I think we're all enjoying the fluctuations in the gas prices lately.
1: Oh, yeah.
0: I've got great timing. I managed to hit that fuel light on every time gas prices spike.
1: Did you just fill up?
0: I just hit the fuel light last night, and I put in $30. Got me almost a quarter tank, so that feels really satisfying.
1: My fuel light went on last night, and you know how it's like, oh, I'll get gas tomorrow.
0: Yeah.
1: And then you wish you would have gotten it last night. I'm lucky and happy that I did put it off, because maybe I can score cheaper gas today.
0: Well, hopefully. It is supposed to drop today by about 4 cents a liter, so we'll see if that happens. That's what they're predicting. The Gas Buddy guy is predicting for the prairies.
1: Dan.
0: Yeah, so you can save 4 cents. Wow.
1: Amazing.
0: It only went up like 35 over the last week, but down 4 cents. Big win. Big win for us all.

92, it's Stacey and Joel with you on Friday. In coming up this hour, some details on what hot drinks can do to you. And I don't know, it's a bit of fear-mongering, but we're used to it from those experts. We'll have the details coming up.

0: 92, streaming at play92.ca in the Play 92 app. It's Stacey and Joel. I think in this day and age, pretty much everything gives you cancer. Being alive gives you cancer. You get cancer regardless of what you do.
1: Broccoli.
0: Yeah, all that stuff.
1: Chicken.
0: And this just confirms what I've already believed about that, is that there's no way to avoid it. Now, apparently, drinking hot drinks can give you esophageal cancer. Cancer of the throat.
1: Yikes.
0: Consuming hot tea, hot coffee. You think like, oh, well, I'm just going to have some green tea because it's a healthy drink.
1: Mm-hmm.
0: I'm just going to have this to help myself be more healthy. And then you drink it and apparently you up your cancer risk because of the heat. It causes inflammation in your
1: throat. Right. And I love hot. Like when I make tea, it's with boiling water, obviously. When I have coffee, I preheat my mug, sometimes throw it in the microwave because I just love that hot.
0: Yeah.
1: I don't drink it hot. Like I don't guzzle hot liquids.
0: Oh, you should try it. I put the tea bags right into the kettle and then I drink straight from the kettle after it boils.
1: Yikes.
0: Apparently, though, it's not. They're saying after all of this, I'm reading this whole article of all this fear-mongering about how hot drinks can cause cancer of the esophagus. And then apparently, the risk is very, very, very, very low. They just have it footnoted at the bottom of the article.
1: Why didn't they start with that?
0: I don't know.
1: And lead with that information. Gee.

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92, Stacey and Joel on a Friday afternoon. Overnight, maybe some rain. It says a low of +4, and it's going to be windy as well. Tomorrow, 15 degrees. There is a chance of rain in the afternoon. Wind gusts up to 50 again, down to 1 degree overnight on Saturday. So that's cover your tomato weather. And then Sunday, sunshine and 19 degrees, but rain rolling in overnight. Monday, 13 with rain.

0: Play 92, number one for throwbacks. Afternoons with Stacey and Joel. I would venture to wager that there is going to be quite a mosh pit for this concert if you're going to go to it. Jan Arden is coming to Regina on December 9th. And when she sings Good Mother, Stacey, the mosh pit goes crazy. It's bananas in there. Like, it is a rough...
1: It makes me want to jump. What can I say?
0: Insensitive, that is a wild one as well. No, it's not going to be that kind of a concert. It is going to be a great one, though. She is an award-winning singer-songwriter, best-selling author. She's going to be here in Regina December 9th. And along with the show, they've actually got a buffet dinner, too, that you can sign up for. Optional pre-show holiday dinner. Going to be delicious. More info at play92.ca. It's terrible.

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10: Hey!

0: with you. Today is, of course, September 11th. They are marking 25 years now since that absolutely insane tragedy struck in New York City. Some of the statistics are pretty unbelievable. 2,977 people passing away as a result. And I think this, well, it is. It's one of those incidents where you remember exactly where you were when all of this went down, because it impacted us all so much. It happened in New York, it happened in America, but the impact across the world was just insane.
1: Well, we all watched it live together.
0: Mm-hmm.
1: And you can't believe what you're seeing.
0: Yep.
1: You can't believe the horrificness of it. And also you can't believe just how evil the world can be.
0: Well, and that was the thing, is once more information started coming out, and it wasn't just an accident of a plane, you know, losing control.
1: Yeah.
0: The details afterwards.
1: Terrorist plot.
0: The aftermath of everything. I remember I was getting ready for work. The news was on, and this was at 8 something in the morning, brushing my teeth, sitting on the coffee table, watching the news, and just trying to process what you're seeing.
1: Mm-hmm.
0: Because watching live things on TV back in 2001 wasn't necessarily what we were used to. Like, it did happen, but it was just weird to see
1: certain things, like the OJ chase, right? We all watched that live.
0: True.
1: Too, with the verdict in that case. Everybody watched mm-hmm. that one live as well. There are a few things that people would watch live. This is one that nobody anticipated and just showed up. I was going to tech school
0: mm-hmm.
1: at the time, and I remember getting there in the morning. It was a week into the first week of school.
0: Yeah.
1: And everybody was talking about it. And then I went home for lunch and watched Tower One fall while I was eating lunch, and I just could yeah. not believe what I was seeing.
0: Mm-hmm. But at the same time, from that unbelievable tragedy, I do love to see the stories of, you know, resilience
1: of
0: and
1: course.
0: What some of the survivors have gone on to do.
1: Right.
0: The beautiful monument they have in New York. We've been watching the ceremonies that have been taking place today. It's a very important day for you to take a moment and just remember what happened.

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afternoons with Stacey and Joel, Play 92, number one for throwbacks. Coming up this hour, we're going to talk about a recall, and it's a medicinal one for medication, and it's not good. I'll fill you in coming up this hour. Also, we asked you, what are the worst intersections in Regina? And yes, there are some doozies. Details on the way.

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1: Shake.

0: number one for throwbacks. It's Stacey and Joel. Health Canada issued a recall on some pills. Novogesic Forte 500 milligram tablets. It's basically acetaminophen or off-brand Tylenol. And this time it's not like an allergen recall of extra this, extra that. It's actually potential foreign materials, which could cause digestive systems injuries if ingested. It's basically this resin that they use to like coat big vats or pipes in the processing of these pills.
1: Yeah,
0: and chunks of that
1: pills.
0: Got into the pills.
1: Okay,
0: which is owie.
1: Yeah, you don't want to eat that.
0: No, and anytime I hear of Tylenol in the news, I think of that situation. It was like early 80s in Chicago. I've watched all the documentaries on it where somebody basically took Tylenol off the shelves, and this is when it was in capsules, and they filled the capsules with cyanide and put it back on the shelf. 8 people died.
1: That's psychotic.
0: That was
1: crazy. Wow.
0: And they never found out who it was.
1: Right.
0: Which is even creepier.
1: Well, you're making eating resin sound a lot more palatable.
0: Yes.
1: Compared to that.
0: Yes.

0: 92.
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0: Play92.ca and the Play92 app. It's Stacey and Joel here with you this afternoon. We're going to get down to about 4 degrees overnight tonight. It's not very nice. Maybe some rain as well. It gets even worse, though. Just wait. Tomorrow, 15 is the afternoon high. Very average September day. We're in the temperature range where it should be with some rain. But then tomorrow night, we're getting down to +1 only. +1, that's 1 degree above freezing. I don't like that at all.
1: Gross.
0: Sunday up to 19, and then the overnight low is down to about 8 with periods of rain. It is going to feel like a Monday on Monday with a

Number one for throwbacks, play 92, Stacey and Joel, coming up on September 27th, the Ovarian Cancer Canada Walk of Hope, taking place at Miller Comprehensive Catholic High School in Gym A. This is a great event. 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You can email info@ovariancancerwalkofhope.ca.

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0: 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Friday here. And what better a subject for a Friday afternoon than how frustrating Regina traffic can be sometimes. We're talking about Regina's worst intersection up on the Play 92 Facebook page. And boy, yeah, there are some strong opinions.
1: Yeah, very strong.
0: About the worst ones in the city. This one is from Jessica Romansky. She said Ring Road and the train tracks. Yes, that's a bad one. I would agree with her there.
1: Miles, Kellerman, Albert Street, and Sask Drive.
0: Ugh. I see Angela Silzer saying, not technically an intersection, the merge from Victoria Avenue to Ring Road West. Why does everyone stop? There is no stop sign there. Step on the gas and merge. And then Don McQuarrie responds, yes.
1: Honestly, that if people knew how much they were holding up traffic by just slowing and, oh, I'm looking over my shoulder so I can get in. Just get in there.
0: I know. Please. I agree. If you got an opinion on the worst intersection, pop over our Facebook page.

0: streaming at play92.ca and the Play 92 app. It's Stacey and Joel. Talk about amazing experiences that I would just love to experience myself, but sadly I have to live vicariously through other people. Those details coming up. And also gas prices. What's up? What's new? What's sad? What's depressing? It's all coming
1: up. All of it, yes.

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0: Play 92, number one for throwbacks in the Drive Home Happy Hour with Stacey and Joel. You were on this story a couple days ago. I don't know where I've been, but this guy who won the Lotto 649 in PA.
1: $44 million?
0: What a story that is, this guy. Driving to the Rough Rider games. He always goes to the Rough Rider games from PA, so it's a bit of a,
1: a bit of a
0: commute. And on his way, every time, he buys a lotto ticket. And he had 20 bucks in his pocket. He stopped to buy it. I wish I knew which store, which gas station he bought it from, because that'd be a fun detail to find out about.
1: Well, and you always wonder, it's like, have I been in that store buying a ticket? Could have been me.
0: Could have been me buying it. But he said, yeah, if he hadn't had the 20 bucks in his pocket, he wouldn't have bought the lottery ticket that day. And then they went to check the ticket later on. And this is the part of the story that gets to me, where it's like, oh man, what would that be like? Says he struggled to comprehend what he was seeing when he checked the ticket. He thought it was $44,000 and then $440,000. And then he went over to the counter and all hell broke loose and the staff were all freaking out with him too.
1: No kidding.
0: Oh, could you imagine what that would feel like to have a winning lottery ticket of $44 million?
1: I got excited because I won a $20. Like I won 20 bucks on a ticket once and I was like, holy cow.
0: All hell broke loose for you.
1: I went crazy.
2: Shine bright like a diamond.

It's Stacey and Joel. The weather is, I don't know, it's that move into fall. We know it's happening. It's cooler temperatures. We've got rain that could potentially be snow, but thankfully it's just rain still. Overnight tonight, 4 degrees, maybe some showers. For tomorrow, 15, chance of showers. Overnight on Saturday, 1 degree. For Sunday, sunshine at 19, so that'll be nice. But then rain rolls in overnight Sunday. For Monday, 13 with rain. Sunshine on Tuesday, 17 degrees.

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All that and a free bag of ice.

Gotta get that. Gotta get that. Gotta get that.

0: streaming at play92.ca and the Play 92 app. It's Stacey and Joel. The soap opera, the ongoing saga of gas prices.
1: Fun, isn't it?
0: We talk about
1: just
0: it a
1: enjoying
0: lot.
1: Enjoying the ride.
0: Because it's a big deal, right? We've been dealing with really high prices. We've had some drops. We've been told that
1: we're getting high highs, some low lows.
0: A break on the...
1: The excise tax.
0: Excise tax until January. Like, happy. And then you realize that gas is $1.68, almost $1.70.
1: Jumped 30 cents in like 2 days.
0: Yeah.
1: Yeah.
0: And what's his name there? Dan McTeague, the gas buddy guy.
1: Yeah.
0: He's always got some great information. He said it's going to drop about 4 cents on the prairies and then potentially go back up tomorrow or something. So
1: I don't know. Today
0: might be the sweet spot.
1: It might be.
0: For you to get some gas. So now
1: it's only
0: a four cent
1: drop, but you know what? It says, my dad would say, it's better than a kick in the pants.
0: Wise words.
1: Yes.

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0: 92, Stacey and Joel. It's Friday. We are done for the day. Thanks for hanging out today. And
1: always
0: for
1: a pleasure
0: contributing with your feelings on the worst intersection in Regina. It's up on the Facebook page if you want to go take a look and add yours.
1: Yeah.
0: A lot of unhappy people. And that happens, right? Everyone's got their most hated.
1: Why do we always pay attention to the bad ones? What's the best intersection in the city?
0: Should we do that instead?
1: Change the aspect,
0: make it a bit more positive.
1: Right. People love commenting about positive stuff on Facebook. I'm sure that'll be a wildly engaging poll.
0: Probably not. But on Fridays, we usually like to part with some words of wisdom.
1: Mm-hmm.
0: Three wise words that we like to share with you guys so you can ruminate with them on the weekend.
1: Well, we're also sharing them with each other, too.
0: Yeah, that's right? True. It's for us as much as it is for you.
1: Do you want to go first or do you want me to go first?
0: I can go first.
1: Okay. Take it away.
0: Perplexing, mm-hmm. Quadrilateral, and doppelganger.
1: Mm.
0: Those are tough for me to say. Have you ever seen your doppelganger?
1: No. I've had a few people. There was a Scotiabank ad, maybe a decade ago, that I kept getting people tag me in. And look, it's you. It's your doppelganger. Ha, ha, ha.
0: That's crazy.
1: I didn't think he looked like me. But
0: I have a lot of people who are like, hey, were you at Walmart today?
1: Yeah.
0: I'm like, nope.
1: Oh, really?
0: I saw you. I swear I saw you. It's like, oh. Anyway.
1: Somebody just walking around. Okay.
0: Yeah.
1: Well, here are my three words. And I put a lot of thought into these today. I really, I spent tens of seconds writing these down.
0: So that's usually how we work.
1: Very special and meaningful. My words are areola.
0: Oh, okay.
1: Capicola.
0: Mm.
1: And gorgonzola.
0: Oh, what kind of charcuterie board is that?
1: It's a nice one. You got just the little areolas of the gorgonzola on top of the capicola. So they look like boobs. It's delicious.